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We broadcast in over 20-plus countries. 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

Foundations can't move without destroying a building. If the foundation of this building right now moved, what would happen to the building? It would collapse. Now you could the building and put it on another foundation, but that foundation, it's there. Because foundations are secure. Because this nation, we know what the foundation was. All over the Constitution, over the wall of the Jefferson Memorial, the Lincoln Memorial, it's written throughout history. Regardless of what politicians believe, regardless of what you and I attest to, truth is truth. The Founding Father built it on the truth of the Word of God. Everything about the laws of this land were taken from the Scripture, from Old Testament. They were right from the Old Testament to the law. And so you can't go away from that foundation without destroying the nation. And so this debate and argument over what's truth, it's not truth. The only truth of foundation, we left a country of tyranny for religious freedom to worship. And God's not afraid of how you worship because he knows sooner or later. If you really seek him, you'll see him. God's not insecure. He's confident. And so we need to come to him, see him as he is, and that's true worship. Because in the midst of that, all securities and all fears.

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my destiny. The crowd was shouting, crucify. 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
1: 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In verse 14, it says, "The Lord will save those who love Him, and He will protect those who acknowledge Him as Lord." So today, remember that if you are chasing after the Lord, then He will have your back. 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
3: 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Juan Michael and this week, former newsboy Peter Furler relives a concert injury. And Stephen Curtis Chapman looks back at his 1986 album, Signs of Life. And of course, I've got classic requests by phone or text at 262-3-REWIND. Starting things off this week, it's a singer who grew up the oldest of seven kids. 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